0: 25 anys.
1: 91.3, l'emissora municipal.
2: This is the story of El Luta, a man who was born to be hunted like a wild animal because he was poor. 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
3: It's true, yes, true.
2: Love for hire is dangerous.
3: Don't worry, baby, cool.
2: Everything you say, get up.
3: Everything is the same.
2: Oh, I love you.
3: Me too.
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0: Red Garland.
1: Ain't no use, daddy.
0: Hey now. Hey now, man.
1: I'm gonna
0: I després,
1: change my name.
0: Que potser no correspon, però Puyo Midnight Cannonball. Hasta
1: I tell you it ain't no use.
0: Slim, Charlie Parker.

0: who like to sleep through the day.
1: Amelia!
0: Too shy to even pray. Delio, whose ugliness scared men away.
1: Adela,
0: the youngest and prettiest and most like her father, they say. And let's not forget Bernard is

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Treasures of righteousness is love.

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The treasures of righteousness is love.

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2: This generation rules the nation with Russian.